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1: Good morning, it's 6:37, hot and dry today, plenty of sunshine, highs of 28, all creeping up a bit again, but it is then going to come back down.
0: Just a nice one today and then a little cooler over the weekend.
1: Exactly that. Exactly.
0: Just keep things interesting. Mm-hmm. I want to tell you about our Dover hero.
1: Yeah?
0: Blake Walker, 19, from Whitfield, near Dover. He took justice into his own hands.
1: I love it when people do this.
0: So he was trying to sell his laptop on eBay, got an offer for it, and received an email saying, you will receive your payment in full once you've sent proof that you've shipped the laptop.
1: Okay.
0: And it looked like it was official. It had the eBay logo on and everything.
1: Yeah, I've got a photo. There's a photo on Kent online. Looks totally legit.
0: It looks totally legit. Yeah, yeah. So he posted off the laptop. No payment comes through. Raises it with eBay, and eBay say, that's not a real email. You've been scammed. Mm-hmm. So he raised it with the police, but he also had the address of where his laptop went to because he posted it. So him and his mum got in the car, drove to Essex, and he went and got it back.
1: He got it back. Incredible work.
0: Yeah, so apparently it was a restaurant where they receive a lot of packages. There was quite a few people there. He was with his mum, and he was like, you know, stood his ground. He's like, look, I know that my laptop's here. And they went and got the parcel and they gave it back to him.
1: Good for him. I like that he took his mum as well for a bit of...
0: Well, yeah. Safety in numbers.
1: Exactly. You always get your mum to advocate for you.
0: Quite a drive to go from Whitfield to Essex, though. So, you know, like, it's like a quest.
1: Yeah, would he have bothered if it was Aberdeen? I like to think he would have done.
0: Yeah.
1: Justice,
0: yeah.
1: And
0: then just had a really nice road trip with his mum at the same time.
1: Yeah,
0: that's almost like a plot to a movie, isn't it?
1: You'd probably have to book at least two hotels to get up to Aberdeen. It's probably like a 15-hour drive or something.
0: And break it up on the way back as a treat because you've earned it.
1: I could have had a nice holiday. It made some memories and it's all thanks to the scammers and they got justice.
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5: Not too bad, actually, on the roads at 7 o'clock. Operation Brock is in place both ways on the M20. It's slowing you down, but not holding you up, if you catch my drift. You're down to 50, speed restrictions. Dover Tap in place on the A20 coastbound just after the Roundhill Tunnel. And on the A2 London bound between Cobham and Bluewater. It's looking slow, busy, but moving towards the M25.
4: 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Kent's traffic and travel.
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7: At 7 o'clock, here's Lucy Hudson.
8: It's a big day for Andy Burnham as he's due to officially become leader of the Labour Party. He'll give a speech later before taking over from Sir Keir Starmer as Prime Minister next week. The former Greater Manchester Mayor's previously promised to tackle the cost of living.
9: We want to connect politics better with people. Well, let's deal with some of the pressures people are under. You know, life has changed for people and it's not necessarily got better. And I think we just need to be relentlessly focused on that.
8: A woman who left a motorcyclist and his passenger with severe injuries following a crash in Swanley has avoided a prison sentence. A court was told Halle Bay Osborne Holland collided with the pair after pulling out of a petrol station without looking in August last year. The 22-year-old from Gorse Road in Strood pleaded guilty and has been banned from driving for a year. She's also got to do unpaid work. Now, plans to turn an area of ancient woodlands near Maidstone into a quarry have taken a step forward. Bosses at KCC want to use land at Oakenwoods in Barming to meet the growing demand for building materials. More than 26,000 people have objected and a protest's been held outside County Hall. Rachel Rodwell's one of the campaigners.
10: It's the biggest existential threat to woodland in the UK. The loss of canopy, the loss of ancient soil is going to be devastating for the area.
8: A decision's been made to push ahead with the plan, which will now go before a government inspector. And a trip to a First World War site in France and in Belgium will set off from Invicta Barracks in Kent today. It's being led by the army and will bring together community leaders, academics and young people from ethnic minority backgrounds. It'll include an act of remembrance on the Dover to Calais ferry.
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8: Cricket and England have set up a series decider with India after a 4-wicket win in the second one-day international. They reached their victory target of 234 with 35 balls to spare in Cardiff. The two teams now face a winner-takes-all clash at Lord's on Sunday. That's the latest. Next update's at 7:30.
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6: Kent weather.
8: It'll be hot and dry today with plenty of sunshine on the way. Highs of 28. More sunny spells over the weekend. 10-2 with highs up to 25.
4: 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Kent weather.
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17: M25, Dartford Crossing, looking okay. Certainly better than this time yesterday, but through the tunnels looks a little bit slow. Port of Dover already busy. It's going to be a busy Friday as well. Dover taps in place on the A20 coastbound just after the Roundhill Tunnel, and Operation Brock on the M20 set up for the summer. The contraflow means that you are slowing down both ways. And then off the M25 at Junction 4 into Orpington, Seven Oaks Road, just after the Hewitts roundabout at the turn for Knockholt Station. That's looking quite busy as well. A bit queued up for 5 minutes or so.
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0: On KMFM Breakfast, this is Adam and Noomi. Good morning, happy Friday.
1: Good morning, happy Friday indeed. We've made it. We need this weekend, don't we?
0: We really do.
1: It's been an up and down week.
0: It's been a roller coaster of emotions.
1: There is more football at the weekend. Obviously, yeah. There's
0: the final.
1: Yeah.
0: On Sunday.
1: Yeah.
0: And on Saturday, the third place match.
1: Yeah, don't know why this needs to happen.
0: But there's a lot of. We were talking about this in the office yesterday. Like, a lot of people are like, what's the point?
1: Well, it's not the Olympics.
0: Yeah.
1: No one needs a bronze medal.
0: Yeah. Surely there could be different ways to decide. If you did really want to have a third place,
1: I think
0: rather
1: so.
0: Rather than another football match.
1: Are you suggesting they rock, paper, scissors it?
0: I think a rock, paper, scissors. I mean, if you do a coin toss, it's over really quickly. But, you know, a game of charades.
1: Yeah. Yeah, like on the centre circle. So
0: yeah.
1: you, the match sort of...
0: You're on the pitch.
1: Yeah.
0: We're playing charades.
1: Yeah, like Mbappe versus Kane, rock, paper, scissors. We haven't found a winner. Charades.
0: Someone wheel out a big whiteboard, just a big game of hangman.
1: That's very good. That's really good. Do you know what? We would beat any nation at Monopoly, I think.
0: Yeah. Can you imagine just all, like, again, centre of a football pitch and you've just got two football teams crowded around a Monopoly board?
1: No, you could make the whole pitch the Monopoly board and go around the edge. So once you pass that right corner flag, you collect £200.
0: I love this. And I just think, and then it's a little bit different, it's a little bit more exciting, a way to get involved, because I don't know if I could... I mean, I'm obviously not a professional footballer and in no state at the moment to do anything competitively or active. I don't think I could hype myself up for that football match.
1: No, I think it's going to be what they call in the game a dead rubber. And I think there are going to be lots of changes. It's also been suggested that Lionel Messi, like the best footballer in the world, who unfortunately, you know, ran riot on us the other night, he's obviously in the final and he's leading the race for the golden boot at the moment.
0: Mm.
1: Well, what about if Kane and Kylian Mbappe for England and France, what about if they just score 8 goals against each other?
0: Oh, and get the golden boot.
1: Yeah, we take it back.
0: Now that is the third place that I will accept.
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0: 7.43. The M20 Operation Brock's in place from Junction 8 to Junction 9. In place for the summer holidays. There's no entry coastbound at Junction 8. The A20 in Dover coastbound. They've put Dover Tap in place from Roundhill Tunnel to the Western Heights roundabout. Elsewhere, busy kind of in the usual places this morning. The Wainscot Bypass, you've got queues before the Medway City Estate at Fort Elms Hill. Detling Hill southbound, that's slow as you head towards the M20 Junction 7. Sturry Island Road is busy at Sturry Hill, the A291. And Eurotunnel waiting time of up to 15 minutes on the passenger service at Folkestone.
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0: 5 and Sugar on KMFM Breakfast. Shout out to Tani and all the Year 6 leavers at St. Mary's Island School, Chatham. They are off for grammar school. Tani is on the way. Hope you have the best last day with your friends. Love, Mum, Dad and brother, Zaya. Shout out to daughter, Lottie. Wishing her an amazing last day of Year 6. So proud of you. Here to the next step. All our love, Mum, Rick, Robert and all the fur babies. And happy birthday to Daisy, who is 9 today, from Lara and all the family. Have a fabulous day.
1: Busy day today, isn't
0: Busy
1: it?
0: Day. Busy day.
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0: It's time to play Say It. Your chance to win £1,000 cash just by guessing what we are describing.
1: Yeah, you'll choose one of us to do the describing and you'll have 60 seconds to get through as many words as possible. The more that you get right, the higher your score will be. You could be winning £1,000 at the end of the month if you top the leaderboards.
0: Now, Rob's back on Monday.
1: Yes.
0: This is your last day on cover. You've been a fabulous...
1: Thank you.
0: ...supply teacher. Loved having you on.
1: It's always nice to look after the class.
0: You haven't been picked once for Say It.
1: Yeah, I did want to bring this up, to be fair. 9 rounds of Say It, 10th today, and they always pick you. And I get it, you're always here, you're also very good at it. But I just want to remind our lovely listeners, who got you through Say It in April when Rob and Noomi were off?
0: It was Adam.
1: Yeah.
0: And you got some really good scores. I think you got the first double digit of the year.
1: Did I?
0: Yeah, I think so.
1: Oh, wow.
0: So...
1: Give me a chance.
0: Yeah, is there anything you want to say?
1: But you don't have to. If you really want a great score and you really feel like Noomi's going to get you that, then...
0: No, go on.
1: Fair enough.
0: Pick Adam. Let him have a go.
1: We do still have to give you the choice.
0: We do still have to legally give you the choice. The number you need to get ready to dial, 01227 786 106. 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
1: 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And we're opening the lines in 3, 2, 1.
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1: It's really busy on the A2 London bound this morning past Gravesend if you are heading for the M25. That is because of an accident that's just at the Ebbsfleet Northfleet turning. So as you climb the hill there where all the lanes are heading up towards the left, it's looking really, really busy. And traffic is back towards the Jeskins Woodland turn off. So the first Gravesend turning you come to if you're coming from the M2. Apart from that, not too bad. Detling Hill southbound towards Maidstone. Quite a lot of traffic from the showground, but you expect that. And elsewhere, nothing that's really holding you up out of the ordinary.
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1: Good morning and welcome to Friday. Olivia Rodrigo dropped dead playing before 9 o'clock. And next, The Weeknd, Save Your Tears. Crazy, crazy, crazy story that I found online yesterday whilst having a scroll. So two sisters went to stay at an Airbnb. And they, you know, they obviously don't spend too much time together, so they were really excited to be there. And they walked into the Airbnb and there was some nice art up on the wall. And they thought, oh, that's lovely, but it looks familiar. So they looked at this piece of art, and it was like a view of a beach, almost taken by a drone, but maybe on a cliff face or something. People in the sea, and it was a nice beach shot. And then they were like, "That looks really familiar. Have we been there before?" And then they looked closer at the image.
0: Stop.
1: And it was their dad and them in the sea. Is that not making you like shiver?
0: That's are you sure this isn't just a Netflix show?
1: Oh, well, I hope it's not. I hope it's not them trying to clickbait us and get loads of likes either. But no, this is incredible. So essentially, they became a stock image.
0: Wow.
1: Yeah. So when they were young, photo of them and their dad in the sea, sort of, you know, as you do, yeah, like running amongst the waves.
0: Yeah. Someone's just taking photos on the cliffside. You just happen to be in it. But what are the chances
1: what
0: that
1: the
0: you're
1: chances?
0: Then going to walk into it?
1: Yeah, isn't it amazing?
0: It's like, do you know that you hear those stories of like couples that get together and then they realise that there's a photo of them from like a holiday when they were a child and they're like in each other's photos?
1: Well, this happened to me actually and my ex-girlfriend. We were at the same event once back at college. We didn't know each other. But years later, we were like, oh, did you go to Hannah's party that time? And we were in the same photo, really far apart. Not as far apart as we are now.
0: Hey!
1: How cyclical can life be?
0: Do you think when they checked out, they sent an email to the host and went, look, we've done a really good job at cleaning. Can we have the picture from the wall because we're in it?
1: Do you know what? Can't wait to read the guest book.
2: Breakfast.
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0: 8:44 M20. Operation Brock's in place from Junction 8 to Junction 9. And on the A20 coastbound, you've also got a lane closed because of Dover Tap. That's from Roundhill Tunnel to the Western Heights roundabout. Elsewhere, just busy in the usual places this morning. 15 minutes of queues on Detling Hill southbound before the M20 Junction 7 Maidstone. It's slow in Tunbridge Wells on the A26 London Road, St John's Road between Southborough and the centre of Tunbridge Wells. Sevenoaks is busy on the A25 Seal Road around St John's Hill. And on Eurotunnel this morning, waiting time of up to an hour and 15 minutes on the passenger service and up to 30 minutes on the freight service.
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0: Black Eyed Peas. I got a feeling playing on KMFM Breakfast. Right, this has got us in the mood for the morning motivational mix.
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0: A20 Coastbound. Dover Tap is in place right now. There's one lane out for the lorries just after the Hawkinge turn at the Roundhill Tunnel. It's going to be a busy day at the port. The A2 already queuing up to the Whitfield roundabout on the edge of Dover for half a mile. You can tell summer is here. And the A2 London bound, just around Dartford Heath. Traffic there as you drop down to 50 miles an hour.
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1: At 9 o'clock, here's Lucy Hudson.
18: Andy Burnham will officially become the Labour leader today. The Makerfield MP will be sworn in later before taking over as Prime Minister next week. He's expected to promise to be unashamedly Labour in his government policies. Green Party leader Zach Polansky says he'll give him a chance but remains sceptical.
19: Let's see what he does as Prime Minister, and if he does bring in the wealth tax, if he does build council homes, I'll be the first to applaud that. And I think people who are on the left or who want to see progressive politics are looking at Andy Burnham and going, this looks a lot like Keir Starmer with a different face.
18: A woman's been sentenced after joining a group of vigilantes and trying to kick down the door of the wrong flat in Dover. They mistakenly thought the people inside were selling drugs to children, and a court heard the family living there were left terrified during the attack in December 2024. A 35-year-old from Gillingham's admitted criminal damage and will have to pay compensation. Campaigners have slammed a decision to move forward with plans to turn ancient woodlands near Maidstone into a quarry. A protest has been held outside County
4: City Hall as KCC press ahead with a proposal for Oak and Wood in Barming. They've been accused of trashing irreplaceable land, but Sean Connor from Gallagher Aggregates says the site is needed to provide key building materials.
7: Without the continuation of Hermitage Quarry, Kent will rely on, for the future, wholly imported aggregate from abroad, from over 1,000 kilometres away, to bring its crushed rock into Kent. You're not going to get the social value, the employment, the supply chain supporting this operation.
4: The plan is now going before a government inspector, and five venues in Ashford have been recognised for creating a safe nighttime environment. The Best Bar None accreditation is given out as part of a national scheme. The Ashford Club, the County Hotel and Hollywood Bowl are all on the list.
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4: Football, and England boss Thomas Tuchel has hit out at critics who've blamed his defensive substitutions for their World Cup semi-final defeat. He's told reporters it's instead down to a weakness in the team's DNA. They were knocked out of the tournament after losing 2-1 to Argentina. That's the latest. Next update's at 10.
8: Okay, Laura, from the top.
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3: Kent weather.
4: It'll be hot and dry with plenty of sunshine today and highs of 28. More sunny spells over the weekend too with highs up to 25.
2: 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Kent weather.
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21: Today's Morning Motivational Mix is for Mick Kimpton and the Deal Outdoor Theatre presenting a play in the garden of Beacon Hill Cottage this summer. Round and Round the Garden is the play, a comedy all stage outside, runs for 5 performances from the 23rd to the 26th of July. It's going to be a truly unique theatrical experience, and because it's like in this beautiful setting, they're going to have a 30 minute interval so you can enjoy drinks and snacks in the garden as well. Sounds absolutely lush.
0: That sounds really lovely. An interval that should be half an hour.
21: Yes.
0: Unlike the World Cup final.
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0: Right, we're going to turn up the notch for Friday. Turn up the notch? I meant, God, can you turn us the weekend? We're going to turn the mix up a notch with some really good songs.
21: Well, you are technically turning up the notch. I'll let you have it.
0: Learning how to be a radio presenter again.
21: I

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3: Traffic and travel.
6: The busy summer getaway is, well, it's getting underway. The A20 coastbound. Dover taps in place, meaning one lane out. The left-hand lane out for the lorries just after the Hawkinge turn, Roundhill Tunnel through to Dover's Western Heights roundabout. Also, the A2 into the top of Dover to the Whitfield roundabout slow as well. The port's getting a lot busier as well. It's one of those busy days today. A2 London bound, that traffic now on the London bound stretch at Dartford Heath has died down. Fine nearby at the Dartford crossing. Hawkhurst at the crossroads, fair bit of traffic there actually, especially on Cranbrook Road and Rye Road up to the lights, and then into Strew down the bottom bit of Frindsbury Hill. That's taking you 10 minutes at the moment.
4: 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Kent's traffic and travel.
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0: There's nothing holding me back on KMFM. That's us done for a week.
1: That is us done. Thanks for having me the last 2 weeks.
0: Thanks for being on, Adam. It's been a pleasure.
1: Thank you. Always, always great to hang out with you in the mornings. Rob is back on Monday. I'm back on Floor Fillers tonight.
0: You're on tomorrow. You're a busy, busy boy.
1: Oh, you can't get rid of me that easily. Pop Anthem's on next.
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3: Traffic and travel.
0: M20, you've got Operation Brock in place from Junction 8 to Junction 9. The A20 coastbound Dover Taps in place from Roundhill Tunnel 2. The Western Heights roundabout. Sturry is slow this morning on the A28 Island Road at Sturry Hill. Travel time currently 10 minutes. And Tunbridge Wells, you've got your usual slow traffic between Southborough and the centre of Tunbridge Wells on the A26.
2: 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Kent's traffic and travel.
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1: At 10.01, here's Lucy Hudson.
8: Andy Burnham's due to give a speech later as he officially becomes the new Labour leader. The former Greater Manchester Mayor will replace Sir Keir Starmer as Prime Minister next week. He's promising to tackle the cost of living, but Green Party leader Zach Polansky isn't convinced.
9: We live in rip-off Britain where we've got this toxic combination of low wages and high bills, and something needs to change. But the change, I think, is quite obvious, and I'm not sure Andy Burnham is ready to commit to it. So I want to see him calling for things like rent controls, making sure we bring in a wealth tax.
8: Shops will soon face a fine if they sell high-caffeine energy drinks to under-16s. The ban, which comes in next April, includes Red Bull, Monster and Prime. Sky's Barnaby Papadopoulos says it's aiming to improve children's health and concentration.
10: Some of these drinks actually are quite high in calories as well. And so we've seen obesity and dental health cited, and some of the reasons as to why the government want to bring this in, because they want children to not be consuming drinks that are so high in calories, but also so high in sugar, because that's having an impact on their teeth.
8: A motorcyclist has been taken to hospital following a crash in New Romney. His bike collided with a car on the A259 Dymchurch Road yesterday evening. We're told he suffered a leg injury. Plans to turn an area of ancient woodland near Maidstone into a quarry have taken a step forward. Bosses at KCC want to expand the Hermitage site into Oaken Woods in Barming. Campaigners have accused them of trashing irreplaceable land, but Sean Connor from Gallagher Aggregates says without the site, they would have to bring in building materials from abroad.
11: So effectively, your carbon footprint will go up in terms of importing. So importing is 3 to 4 times more carbon emissions than supplying locally.
8: A decision's been made to push ahead with the plan, which will now go before a government inspector. And a night market returns to Dartford this evening. The town centre's going to be transformed with street food and entertainment. This year has a dance theme with performances from local schools. That's the latest. Next update's at 11.
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3: 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Kent weather.
8: It'll be hot and dry with plenty of sunshine today and highs of 28. More sunny spells over the weekend too, with highs up to 25.
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5: M20, both directions. It's Operation Brock. That means lots of cones out and a contraflow. Junction 8 leads Castle to Junction 9 Ashford. M25 anti-clockwise. Queues of around 20 minutes already heading to the Dartford tunnels. And Eurotunnel at Folkestone for passengers. Waiting time is just over an hour.
4: 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Kent's traffic and travel.
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7: It's a big day for Andy Burnham as he's due to officially become leader of the Labour Party. He'll give a speech this lunchtime before taking over as Prime Minister next week. Sir Keir Starmer's former communications director, James Lyons, says he may have a difficult task choosing his top team.
8: The danger for Andy Burnham is he's becoming Prime Minister off the back of support across the parliamentary Labour Party. That is very broad, but if he doesn't get it right, could turn out to be very shallow. So he's got to balance the competing interests and form a cabinet that represents all of those different tribes.
7: A man who took photos of a schoolgirl on his phone and tried to stop her leaving a train in Paddock Wood has been sentenced. He stood in the aisle to block her path after she challenged him last October. The 31-year-old from Tunbridge Wells has been ordered to do unpaid work after already serving time on remand. A Kent doctor is welcoming a ban on shops selling high-caffeine energy drinks to under-16s. New laws from next April will cover things like Red Bull, Monster and Prime. Dr Julian Spinks is a GP in Medway.
9: We are concerned that children who have high levels of caffeine put into them during childhood or early teenagehood can have some health effects. And most importantly, it can do things like affect sleep and performance at school.
7: A new partnership is going to be set up in Kent to try and tackle the problem of fly tipping. It's after the first conference of its kind brought together councils, the Environment Agency, Kent Police and landowners. Waste crime costs thousands of pounds to clear up every year. James Crudus is from DEFRA. He says they're reviewing fines that are given to offenders.
10: We're looking at whether they're high enough. We're looking at how they're imposed with the aim of making sure that those that do these crimes face the consequences.
7: And in cricket, Kent's Joe Denley has announced his retirement. He's been playing since 2004 and also represented England. The 40-year-old will be leaving at the end of the current campaign. That's the latest. Next updates at 12.
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6: Kent weather.
7: Warm and dry today with plenty of sunshine and highs up to 28. More sunny spells over the weekend too with highs of 25.
12: 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Kent weather.
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0: Christina Aguilera and Dirty at KMFM. Happy Friday. Feels good just to say the word Friday again, doesn't it? This is Andy Walker. And can I just say, a standout performance today on the show, not from me, from the music. Ed Sheeran, Sapphire, Corona Rhythm of the Night on really soon. A favourite of yours from Alex Warren, and I will give you a very quick update on our food bank appeal, tons of tins.
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0: such a good song from the Scripts. That is Hall of Fame, and it's KMFM. I'll play for that for James Owing, Alpha Heating Innovation in Rootham. Listening to KMFM today is his last day at the company. I hope the boss is taking you out for a pub lunch on the company credit card. And after 12 o'clock today, family tickets to Rochester Family Fun Day and Air Display could be yours, which is happening on Saturday, August 1st, and with lots of schools breaking up today or early next week. That is going to be a fun, free day out for you. 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

changed. And I traveled around the world, think where you living at now. 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

0: Rudimental, that is These Days at KMFM. After 12 o'clock, stick around. Family passes to Rochester Family Fun Day and air display could be yours. We've got a stack of those to give away after 12 o'clock. In fact, we'll do it around 12:30, okay? So you've got time to make a cup of tea. Pink on the way, Madcon and Sienna Spyro.
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0: 2 accidents just outside of Maidstone on Ware Street, which is around the Weavering Bearsted sign. The first is at Hog Hill and the second is at the junction for Bearsted Road. And the M25 anti-clockwise is queues of just over 30 minutes towards the Dartford Tunnels.
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0: At 12 o'clock, Lucy Hudson.
14: Andy Burnham's about to be sworn in as the new leader of the Labour Party. He's being appointed during a special conference in London before becoming Prime Minister next week. The former Manchester mayor's promising his government will have the courage to fix the big things. Labour MP Melanie Onn believes he's the right man for the job.
15: I think that he's been very clear about what he wants to do in terms of, you know, rebalancing the economy of the country, in making sure that places that have felt perhaps left behind in some ways, that we don't forget that we have still got engines of the country.
14: Police are hunting 3 people who are thought to have helped steal a phone and purse from an elderly woman in Sevenoaks. The victim was distracted by a couple in the Sainsbury's car park on Otford Road, while another person targeted her car. A GP from Medway is welcoming legislation that will stop under 16s buying high-caffeine energy drinks. A ban on things like Red Bull and Monster will come into force next April. Dr. Julian Spinks says they're known to impact children's health and concentration.
16: There are the equivalent of several cups of
13: of coffee and some of these cans of drink. And I would hesitate to drink that amount of coffee in one go. And so you can imagine it has a significant effect in children and teenagers who have smaller bodies.
14: KMFM's been told people who are convicted of fly tipping in Kent could face higher fines in future. The government say they're reviewing the penalties given to offenders after a major conference in the county. It brought together local councils, Kent Police and landowners to talk about tackling the problem. James Crudus is from DEFRA.
16: We're introducing something called digital waste tracking. That means we'll be able to monitor waste movements around the county and indeed around the country. So we'll know what's moving where, and that will mean that people can't easily dispose of waste illegally.
14: And a man who spent more than 2 months dribbling a football all the way from Morocco has arrived in Dover. James Lewis is on his way back home into Staffordshire. He's raising money for a local hospice and will be travelling through Kent over the next few days. That's the latest. Next updates at 1.
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10: Kent weather.
14: It's hot and dry with plenty of sunshine today and highs of 28. More sunny spells over the weekend too with highs up to 25.
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0: Those family tickets for a fun summer day out could be coming your way very soon. 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Good song on soon. 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

0: It's Joe Corry and it's Becky Hill. It's KMFM. Happy Friday. It's a hot day today. Temperatures around 27, 28 degrees. Cooling down somewhat over the weekend, which is nice. Still about 24, 25 degrees, so still shorts and T-shirt weather. And in the next 10 minutes, I have those family passes to Rochester Family Fun Day and Air Display to be won. Give me two songs. Well, in fact, now I'll give you the text number that you will need to text me to win. Just not yet. 60099. Store that in your phone. And your chance to win is coming up after Bruno Mars.
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0: 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If you want to do something nice today, make your workmates a cup of tea. It's said to be the ultimate act of kindness. It's come out top of a poll. I guess it depends who's actually making it. We all have that one person we work with who, when they do offer to do a tea round, we say, no, it's okay, it's okay. I had one half an hour ago. We didn't. It's because we don't like how they make it, which when you think about it, it's just hot water and a tea bag. You cannot get it wrong. Although some people make it look like a bog. Ben Pierce, on from four. So choose wisely who is doing the next tea round at your place today. Sabrina Carpenter and Stella Lefty. I'll play both of those as you boil the kettle next.
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It is iconic. It's Taylor Swift and it's KMFM with Andy Walker. There's lots of early school runs happening right now. School's officially out for summer. So if you are on the

0: Right now, let me give you and your kids that last shout out before they move up a year in September. Leaving 1 year, going up by a year. It's scary, it's exciting, all at the same time. But in the meantime, there's 6 weeks of fun to be had. So here's my WhatsApp number, 01227 786 106. 01227 786 106 to get through on WhatsApp this lunchtime. And I'll play you Miles Smith and Jessie J next.
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0: One from Alice DJ tonight from 7 o'clock at KMFM with Adam Lawrence. And always lots going on a Friday afternoon and across the weekend. Kate's just texted me on WhatsApp 01227 786106. She and Chris are at the Pocket Rainforest taking lots of jungle bugs to the Wildcraft Festival in Alding tomorrow. Hope that goes well. Seems everyone at the moment though, Essex bound. There are long delays at the Dartford Crossing. 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Tate McRae, Kings of Leon and Calvin Harris, all of those three songs next.
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5: The A249 is queuing following a lane closure just after Detling Showground towards Sittingbourne. Surrey, the A28 Island Road at Surrey Hill is slow. Kennington's Canterbury Road has a set of roadworks at Spearpoint Corner. Expect delays. M25 travel time towards the Dartford Tunnels is up to an hour, and waiting time of just over 2 hours for passenger services. That's Eurotunnel at Folkestone.
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5: At 2 o'clock, Nicola Everett.
8: Southern Water's been fined more than £7 million for sewage spills in Kent. The company admitted dumping untreated waste off the Thanet coast between 2019 and 2021. The illegal discharges at Margate and Broadstairs wastewater pumping stations led to several beaches in the area being closed. Andy Burnham's promised a country that works for all people and all places after being elected as Labour's new leader. The former Greater Manchester Mayor will become Prime Minister on Monday. Sky's Deputy Political editor Sam Coates was watching the announcement in central London.
9: What was interesting in that speech from Andy Burnham was it was long on values, short on specifics. The question is, what are the hard choices he will make from Monday when he starts in Downing Street?
8: Two people have been taken to hospital with serious injuries after a car that had earlier been chased by police crashed into two other vehicles in Ashford. Officers had signalled for the Ford Tourneo to stop on the A2070 and followed it to the Park Farm roundabout. The collision happened on Badmunster Rifle Road on Wednesday afternoon. A 38-year-old man's been arrested. A Kent doctor is welcoming a ban on shops selling high-caffeine energy drinks to under-16s. New laws from next April will cover things like Red Bull, Monster and Prime. Medway GP Dr. Julian Spink says they can cause anxiety and high blood pressure in young people.
10: And just like the rest of us, if we drink caffeinated drinks too late at night, it will affect sleep. And that sleep will then have an effect the next day in the fact that they're tired and sleepy at school. And the danger is they'll then have more energy drinks to try and stay awake.
8: And in football, the Gillingham boss says he's likely to field different teams in each half of this weekend's pre-season friendly. They're taking on Championship side Charlton Athletic at Priestfield tomorrow. It follows a 3-0 win at Dover on Tuesday night. Here's manager Gareth Ainsworth.
11: We'll make sure on Saturday that we're getting the fitness into the boys. A few little principles here and there. It's Charlton. You know, they're a good side, they're a Championship outfit.
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7: Kent weather.
8: Sunny and warm this afternoon, staying dry overnight with lows dropping to 13. More sunny spells over the weekend with highs of 25.
4: 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Kent weather.
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9: The A249 Detling Hill towards Sittingbourne. Slow. They've had to cone off a lane due to an obstruction quite near to the show. Ground. M25 anti-clockwise, travel times around an hour towards the Dartford tunnels, and clockwise is queuing because of an earlier broken down lorry just after Godston at Junction 6. Congestion is back to the Clacky Lane services.
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9: At 3 o'clock, Nicola Everett.
11: Southern Water's been fined more than £7 million for dumping sewage illegally off the Kent coast. The company had admitted to releases in Margate and Broadstairs between 2019 and 2021. The spills led to several Thanet beaches being shut. After becoming new Labour leader, Andy Burnham's promising to take power back from Westminster and give it to the place where people live.
12: I will be a leader for the north, the south, the east and the West, for Scotland, Wales and for Northern Ireland.
11: He'll become Prime Minister on Monday, the former Greater Manchester Mayor's promising a one Labour team and says he'll work to build a new politics. A GP from Medway is welcoming legislation that'll stop under-16s buying high-caffeine energy drinks. A ban on things like Red Bull and Monster will come into effect next April. Dr Julian Spinks says the drinks can have serious consequences.
13: I have occasionally seen children who are getting withdrawal effects because if you have too much caffeine, when you stop the caffeine, you get withdrawal. And that actually heightens the anxiety and you feel bad, as with any withdrawal.
11: Plans to expand a Kent Grammar School have been given the go-ahead as pupil numbers continue to grow. New housing around Maidstone is one of the reasons for increased demand for places at Oakwood Park. £7 million is going to be spent on building three new classrooms and a sports hall, increasing the entry level from 160 to 190 from September next year. Football now, the Gillingham boss says he wants to see a good performance from his team in this weekend's pre-season friendly. They welcome Charles to Priestfield tomorrow. Gareth Ainsworth says the Championship side will be a real test.
14: There's no reason we can't match them and can't come out of our shells and play above what we think we can be capable of. But yeah, it will be tough without a shadow of a doubt.
11: It follows Tuesday night's 3-0 win over Dover. And the Irish actress who played the Pigeon Lady in Home Alone 2 has died. Brenda Fricker was 81. Her agents described her as a legend. That's the latest. Next updates at 4.
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11: Sunny and warm this afternoon. It's going to be staying dry overnight with lows of 13. Then more sunny spells expected across Kent over the weekend with highs of 25.
8: 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Kent weather.
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9: As it is Friday, I will play Friday by Reton and the Nightcrawlers. That's such a good tune still. That's coming up, and this right now is I Just Might from Bruno Mars.
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11: As you just heard, Detling Hill queuing from the bottom to the top following a broken down ice cream van. Chatham, the Brook is partially blocked. There's been an accident quite near to the theatre. M25 anti-clockwise. Long queues towards the Dartford tunnels. Kennington's Canterbury Road. Expect delays at Spear Point Corner due to major roadworks. And the Eurotunnel situation at Folkestone. Waiting time is just under 3 hours for passengers.
10: 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Kent's traffic and travel.
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11: At 4 o'clock, Nicola Everett.
12: Southern Water has been fined more than £7 million for sewage spills in Kent. The company admitted dumping untreated waste off the Thanet coast between 2019 and 2021. The illegal discharges at Margate and Broadstairs led to several beaches in the area being closed. Andy Burnham's been meeting MPs in Gravesend just hours after becoming Labour leader. In a speech earlier, the former Greater Manchester Mayor said he has a plan as he prepares to take over as Prime Minister on Monday. Labour's Deputy Leader Lucy Powell was asked whether it lacks specifics, though.
13: I think what people are crying out for, actually, is vision, is direction, its values, and understanding how those things will turn into action.
12: Two people have been taken to hospital following a crash involving a car and motorbike near Maidstone. Emergency crews were called to the A20 between Harrietsham and the Leeds Castle turnoff just after 11:30. The motorcyclist was flown to London with serious injuries. Police in East Kent are going to have extra powers this weekend to break up groups of people in a bid to prevent antisocial behaviour. Dispersal orders are going to be in place for 48 hours from now in Whitstable, Herne Bay, Broadstairs, Ramsgate and Margate. And an art trail in Dartford has got underway to help raise funds for a Kent hospice. 30 decorated sculptures inspired by the classic book We're Going on a Bear Hunt have been placed around the town. It'll raise money for Eleanor. Jeremy Kite is the leader of Dartford Council.
14: It combines supporting a great charity, supporting great artwork, but also getting people to walk around the town and perhaps see things they haven't seen before. Dartford's an amazingly diverse place with lots of different environments and places to visit.
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12: Football, and it's another pre-season friendly for Gillingham this weekend. They welcome Charlton to Priestfield tomorrow before taking on Millwall next Tuesday night. His boss, Gareth Ainsworth.
15: We definitely will be up against it in both games. I think both teams have been away on trips and they've got their teams together. They've got a a huge amount of resources and a huge amount of money to spend, and I think you'll see some quality players against us.
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0: Kent's weather.
12: Staying dry overnight with lows dropping to 13 in Upchurch and Riccolva. More sunny spells expected across Kent over the weekend with highs of 25.
10: 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Kent's weather.
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16: It's Friday, and I'm so excited to take this lovely weather this week into the weekend. It's going to be gorgeous. Right, it's Ben getting you home, and I've got Kent's biggest hits playing with an anthem from Kylie. But first, here's Meghan Trainor.
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0: Omi, and that is Cheerleader on at Kent's KMFM. Hi to those of you warming up and heading to the Medway Mile. If you're taking part in the mascot and family race, it's almost time, isn't it? 6 o'clock this evening that starts. And so many local performers as well. I can see here some guys that I'm sure performed at Light Switch on a couple of years back that we were at the Caterpillar Dance School. We're going to be there, which will be really cool to see. Have fun if you are heading to the Medway Mile this evening, and make sure you send in a message if you want me to give someone a shout out that's taking part, all right? DJ Sammy coming up with Heaven. I've got Olivia Dean as well, and I'll check out Kent's Roads for you next.
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2: Traffic and travel.
0: We've got reports of an accident blocking Thorndon Wood Road. That's by Warren Farm if you're travelling between Canterbury's Tyler Hill and Herne Bay this evening. Detling and Sittingbourne Road, you've got a lane out on the A249 because of a broken down ice cream van. Congestion to the M20 Junction 7 roundabout. This is if you are travelling towards the Stockbury roundabout. Chatham and the Brook is partially blocked northbound. Looks like there's been an accident just outside the Pentagon Shopping Centre. And the M25, you've got stop-start traffic all the way from the M20 Swanley Interchange through to the Dartford Tunnels. It's about a 35-minute delay this evening.
1: 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Kent's traffic and travel.
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7: Traffic and travel.
12: The M20 coastbound queues because of a lane closure due to an accident between junctions 6 and 7. Dover's A20 Townwall Street is partially blocked because of an accident by the Eastern Docks roundabout. Detling and the A249, you've got a lane out because of a broken down ice cream van. Congestion's back to the M20 junction 7 roundabout. It's a bit of a slog if you're heading towards the Stockbury roundabout. Ashford and Badman Strike Road looking slow from the William Harvey roundabout all the way through towards Sevington, and Herne Bay's Thorndonwood Road blocked because of an accident between Canterbury's Tyler Hill up to Thanet Way.
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14: Just hours after officially taking over as Labour leader, Andy Burnham's been visiting Kent. He's met with MPs, councillors and party supporters in Gravesend. The former mayor of Greater Manchester will take over as Prime Minister on Monday, but says he won't announce his top team before then.
15: It would be somewhat premature and would, I think, cause something of a chaos if you start half a reshuffle before you're in position. The decision will be made very shortly and it will be done in the usual way.
14: A fine of more than £7 million has been handed to Southern Water after they illegally dumped sewage into the sea off Kent. It happened at Margate and Broadstairs between 2019 and 2021 and led to beaches having to be closed. The company pleaded guilty back in April and has apologised. The planning inspectorates agreed with Medway Council to refuse permission for 800 homes to be built in Wainscot. Developers have wanted to put properties on land off Lower Rochester Road, along with a primary school and shops. They appealed after it was turned down by the local authority. That appeal has now been dismissed. Following ordering a public inquiry. Now, 30 decorated sculptures of bears have gone on show around Dartford as part of a new art trail. They're inspired by the classic book We're Going on a Bear Hunt and will help raise money for a local hospice. John Quinn is the chief exec at Eleanor.
13: It's a great way for us to be able to tell the story of what Eleanor does and the power of hospice care, but also what it actually means to children and the services we provide to children, to adults and to families.
14: 50 bear cubs decorated by school children are in buildings around the town. Football, and in the past hour it's been confirmed Romeo Hutton is leaving Gillingham. The player's contract has been terminated by mutual consent. He made 115 appearances for the club after joining in January 2024. And thousands of people are expected to take part in the Medway Mile tonight. The annual run, jog or walk is going to start and finish at Medway Park in Gillingham. Events will also be happening within the centre to kickstart the Love Gillingham weekend. That's the latest. Next updates at 5:30.
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7: Kent's weather.
14: Staying dry overnight, lows dropping to 13 in Sittingbourne and Broadstairs. More sunny spells expected across Kent over the weekend with highs of 25.
6: 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Kent's weather.
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12: You know what? I think this is a good playlist tonight. If you're warming up for the Medway Mile, these are the tunes you should be warming up to. Hi, it's Ben, getting you home for a Friday. You are done with your workday. And you know what? You definitely need to turn up LMFAO's Party Rock Anthem in the car to celebrate. Ariana Grande as well. Rosala, Everybody's Free. And the guys a couple of weeks ago who rocked out with us here in Kent at Rochester Castle. McFly.

0: the song is still coming up. You know the bit I'm on about, don't you? This bit.
1: Every day I'm shuffling.
0: Yes, it's Friday. LMFAO, the party rock anthem. On at Kent's KMFM. Hi, it's Ben here getting you home. Hope you got a lovely weekend plans. And it's a Friday evening, so of course the roads, they're looking busy. I need to settle something that I have always wondered about. Not sure about you. But when you are properly stuck in traffic, and let's use the Dartford Tunnel as an example, what is the best strategy to get through it quickly? Are you a force your way into the fast lane person? Thinking that the fast lane will get through the traffic quicker than the slow lane and the middle lane? Or do you accept your fate and just roll with it? I'm not going to lie to you. I've always been convinced that if you sit in the middle lane whilst in a traffic jam, you are never going to get home. It just never seems to move. I'm one of those that does hop a little bit between lanes. But it turns out I'm completely wrong, and clever people have proved it. A new research piece has shown that lane hopping is not the way to go when stuck in a traffic jam. When you cut across lanes, it creates a massive ripple effect, and it's what the math nerds call a phantom traffic jam. So it turns out that our impatience is actually what's breaking the motorway and making the queues worse. So the quickest way to your weekend tonight is just to chill out, leave a safe gap, and stay in your lane. Right, Calvin Harris coming up with One Kiss, and I'll get the latest on the roads next.
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3: Traffic and travel.
5: Long delays on the M20 coastbound tonight because of an accident between the two Maidstone junctions at 6 and 7. We're seeing congestion back to junction 4. Herne Bay and Thorndon Wood Road is blocked in both directions. That is because of an accident between Canterbury's Tyler Hill and Thanet Way. The M26, if you're heading towards the M20, is taking about 10 minutes to get through the traffic. And Rootham Heath looking really busy on the A20 London Road because of those temporary traffic lights between the A25 and 7 Mile Lane.
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0: Lord for the anthems like this tonight to kickstart the Kent weekend on KMFM with Adam Lawrence. And hopefully you're not getting there slowly. That accident on the M20 at the Maidstone Junction is causing queues back onto the M26, taking at least an hour to get through those at the moment. And if you're going coastbound on the M2, really slow between junctions 3 and 4, I'll give you a full update on Kent Roads next.
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0: Because right now, I want to win you some cash. £500 in my game, 5 in Time. Which is both really quick to play and really easy to win at. So, if you could spend £500 right now, why not give it a go? You've got nothing to lose. Grab your phone, because your name on my callback list could make it happen tonight. And the only way to get on my callback list is by sending this text message. 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That's 60099. 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You will be hearing someone win £500 on KMFM, thanks to 5 in Time shortly. The question is, will it be you? Come on, you've got a great chance of getting on and winning tonight. The callback list is clear, so get your text in now to play. 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The number is 60099. 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Good luck. I'll be picking someone at random to play next.
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17: The M20 coastbound looking really slow because of an earlier accident between junction 6 and 7. Queue stretching back to the M26. The M2 is also looking slow as traffic diverts. That is coastbound between junction 3 and the Medway services. Bean and Bean Lane northbound is partially blocked. A broken down vehicle near the A2 Watling Street. Herne Bay and Thorndon Wood Road looking slow between Canterbury and Thanet Way, and the M25, if you're going towards the Dartford Tunnels, is taking about 30 minutes to get through the queues.
1: 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Kent Traffic and Travel.
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0: And another anonymous donation on the KMFM Tons of Tins Just Giving fundraising page, which you can contribute to right now if you like. kmfm.co.uk/TOT to find that Just Giving link. We are £50 away from hitting our £7,500 target. Can a couple of people just give a tenner and get us there for 6 o'clock, please? That would be amazing if you could do. I'll do some more shout outs. And if you need to know more about our campaign before you donate, I will tell you more after the latest with Nicola and the latest on Kent's roads as well.
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0: Katy Perry, and that is Raw. It's on at Kent's KMFM. It's Ben here playing you the tunes as I get you home for a Friday. And coming up, one of my favourite songs on the KMFM playlist. 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So, let's see what you think of Stella Lefty's Boston on after Harry Styles and Travel next.
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11: Traffic and travel.
0: The M2 Coastbound, you've got stop-start traffic from Junction 3 all the way through to the Medway services. Herne Bay and Thorndon Wood Road is blocked in both directions because of an accident. That's between Canterbury's Tyler Hill and Thanet Way. Flimwell and the A21 is queuing southbound at the High Street traffic lights. Reports telling us that it's 10 minutes through the queues. It's about 20 going towards the Dartford tunnels from the Swanley interchange on the M25. And the M20, you're contending against Operation Brock with a lane closure and speed restrictions both ways between the Maidstone services and Ashford.
1: 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Kent's traffic and travel.
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0: It's Warren, and that is Ordinary on at Kent's KMFM. Hi, it's been Ben here getting you home for a Friday. And I've got to say, after that heartbreak with England earlier this week, this is officially the best way to end the week. And it's all thanks to you guys, your donations to our Tons of Tins campaign. Today, we've done over £1,500. And all that money is going to go back into Kent to food banks helping vulnerable people on our doorstep. Thank you to Morris Smith, who has just donated £100 and taken our total to £8,025. We are 94% of the way to our £8,500 target, and we've got a week to go to get it. So thank you, thank you, thank you, guys. Right, coming up next, Adam Lawrence is kickstarting Kent's weekend with just the most awesome playlist. I cannot wait to hear this. Just one of many great tunes he has playing in floor filler anthems across Kent on KMFM next.
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0: such a classic. Bizarring. Angie Brown, I'm Gonna Get You here on KMFM. Temperature's a bit cooler this weekend than last weekend, but hey, you know, it is still summer. Maybe you've got plans this weekend to get out and about and soak up all that Kent has to offer just before the summer holidays start. They have started for some schools already. Or maybe it's a chilled one for you after a wild week, especially with the football. MK's Dior coming your way soon. One of the best mashups of all time as well. Fragma and Tokka's Miracle.
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0: Reminds me a bit of a werewolf. Just me? All right, Pretty Green Eyes from Ultra Beat here on KMFM. They do still play gigs, you know. They've got a couple later on in the year. You probably would just walk past them at Blue Water, though, without knowing. It's Floor Filler Anthems on Friday night. End of term today for a lot of kids and teachers. Some doing a few days next week, though, where surely you just play board games. Right now, it's all about the weekend and those big tunes that put you in a great mood. Calvin Harris, I'm Not Alone, is definitely one of those. And Million Dollar Bill.
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0: a road trip anthem. Stardust, Music Sounds Better With You, one of the defining records of the late 90s. It's Adam Lawrence on KMFM. Another And Talk To You is on soon. That's had a lot of love for the football lately, that tune. And a floor filler that you will hear out at any bar or club across Kent tonight.
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0: 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We're kicking off the weekend in the only way we know how, with a load of high energy bangers. Old school floor filler anthems next as well. Armin van Helden's in there, York on the Beach, and a banger from Supermode.
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0: Rui Da Silva and Touch Me here on KMFM, rounding off old school Floor Filler anthems. You heard Inner City, Big Fun as well. York on the Beach, so good to hear as it starts to get dark here in Kent. Quite atmospheric, if you ask me. This time tomorrow, England will be gearing up to play again in Miami for the third place World Cup game. Do you know, I really feel for them that they can't just come home now because they're probably exhausted, and they've done so, so well. Like, we're so proud of the lads, right? It's a shame they can't rock, paper, scissors third place. Hey, keep it here. Calvin Harris, This Is What You Came For, coming up with Rihanna and Sunny Federa. Think About Us as well.
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0: classic floor filler anthem. It's Adam Lawrence with your Friday Night Bangers. It's been such a hot summer already so far. Bit cooler this weekend, though, than we've been used to lately. Only by a couple of degrees. But you're going to be able to go out and not feel like you're sweating too much and actually run around with the kids and burn off some energy yourself. Although, good luck finding a patch of grass to sit on that is still green. I've got the song of the summer coming up. Neil Key, Just the Way You Are. Stick around for it.
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